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From the Sens dressing room to the hallowed halls of Parliament where they pass laws about stuff. 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
1: 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I'm Sam Hudson, and that's what's happening, Ottawa.
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1: 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For any project, big or small. If it was up to us, we'd let you park overnight on the street all the time. 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

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Now you can hear Randall's Rant with Kornacki in the morning and again at 1240 and 540 with Cubby. 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

Randall Moore has a new home in Ottawa. Now you can hear Randall's Rant with Cornicky in the morning and again at 1240 and 540 with Cubby. 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
1: So I received this letter from a listener. 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But it's not such a great move to leave your decisions in the hands of a fairy. I'm just saying. A message from Drug Free Kids Canada.

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0: Oh, still feeling some of that hazy weirdness from the weekend, are you?
1: I'll throw some Jefferson Airplane at you.
0: White Rabbit, let's go down the hole. Hey, welcome to another one. I'm having a feeling there's still, you know, the end of July, beginning of August is when a lot of families decide that's when they're taking their 2 weeks off. Boy, pretty lightweight me coming in here this morning. We'll see how it goes. And here we are in our final week of July. Isn't that something? You kids got about another month and a little bit to enjoy before you're back to school. Better take full advantage of it, man. Listen, taking full advantage of life tends to require just a little bit of cash. And somebody won some big bucks the other day, but $10 million up for grabs once again. Jackpot Radio Day around here. 7:10 this morning. I'll give you a winning word. Hopefully get you $100 in Lotto Max tickets into your pocket. Get you some of that. Nice way to start the work week. You won't have to worry about getting up Monday mornings and going to work anymore. Unless you've just got nothing else. In that case, it's welcomed. And why don't we do it up in style, man? Getting into our Monday morning in another work week with some Van Halen to kick it off. Thanks for being on the other side of it. It's Rebel Rock 101.7. And here we go.

this one's about everything you don't think about until you sleep. Yeah. And this one's for nothing. And this one's for fun.

right, my morning mugwise. This is what we got going into the work week. A little mixed bag this week. We're going to get a little bit of everything. Sunshine, some heat. We're going to have thunder showers, just some regular old-fashioned rain. Anyways, mix it all in together, and that's the end of July for us. 16 degrees. That's where we're starting things off today. 28, the expected high later on. Could be some showers and a thunderstorm later on this afternoon. That 28 degrees is going to feel like 36.

0: Well, you might be having a hard time opening your eyes this morning. That was a comfortable enough weekend, wasn't it? Not bad at all. Weren't out there dying of heat. There was plenty of sunshine. Got a little shower yesterday. We had a delay of game getting out of Calabogie yesterday. Has your pet ever held you hostage? What's the longest you have ever waited on your pet for something? We had things pretty well ready to go yesterday. The thing with the cat is he just, I don't know what it is. He knows the day that he's supposed to be getting into a cat carrier to go in the car. He's fine in the car. He's fine wherever it is we go. But yeah, when he senses we're leaving, when he hears a knapsack or a bag get zippered up, immediately goes into hiding mode. It's like, ah, we're going somewhere. And so we try not to kick off any weird vibe or anything, but we were a little late. We had some appointments on Friday night, so we were a little late getting to Calabogie. So it was more of a short visit, you know. Got there about 9:30 at night. But yesterday, packing up and getting ready to leave, I don't know, 3:30. Figure out we'll get out of here soon. Anyways, we get everything ready. The cat has decided on Sundays he normally sort of crashes early. He's a little easier to find, but now he's been hanging outside. And so last time we saw him was like 11 o'clock. And we're calling him just casually and stuff, shaking some food. Oh, no, he's nowhere to be found. Now, we know he's nearby, but he's laying low. And so yesterday, finally, eventually, I had to get to the owners of the campground to put out a Facebook notification because everybody in the park seems to know Rhodey. He meanders. So everybody knows the cat. And it's like, so whoever's left in the park, can you keep an eye out? We're trying to get out of here at some point. And Rhodey's goofing around. Showed up about 6:30 last night. I faked him out. I went for a drive around the park to see if I could find him anywhere. And I think he thought the car was leaving and that he was safe. And it was at that moment that he popped his head up. Went into the sunroom and some quick thinking on Kim's part as she had a 5-meter dash to the door to try to beat the cat, because as soon as he kind of walked in, she said, and he had his back leg and his tail sort of sticking outside, and she realized that he knew something was up and he was ready to bolt. But quick slide of the screen door, he was trapped. Into the car we go, and finally got ourselves home yesterday. Rolled in about 8 o'clock. A little grumpy and hangry at that point.
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0: You know, it's going to be August come this weekend. Can you believe how fast it's going by? Hopefully you get a little time to enjoy it. But I you know, I've been out of school for, what, four and a half? Don't want to give up too much, but I still get the anxiety for the kids that got to go back to school at some point. I remember what it was like as summer, you know, started cruising by, and suddenly I was hyper aware of the fact that, oh my God, I'm going to be back in school in 5 weeks.
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1: On the Queensway westbound, I'm just seeing some volume through about Woodruff. Eastbound slows through Parkdale. City streets, it looks like we're dealing with a crash on Hunt Club near Woodruff. And we're smooth sailing over our bridges. I'm not seeing any other major problems. 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With the latest traffic, I'm Antonia Altavante.
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2: More information has now been released on the stabbing of a parent Thursday evening in Craig Henry Park in Nepean. Knoxdale Merivale Councillor Sean Devine said the 55-year-old man who was stabbed by a youth was intervening in an altercation involving several teenage females. Devine said one of the teenagers involved in the altercation was the man's daughter. The man was stabbed twice in the abdomen and rushed to hospital in serious but stable condition with non-life-threatening injuries. The incident was reportedly non-gang related, and two suspects remain in police custody at this time. The federal conservatives are calling for the Carney Liberals to convene an emergency meeting of the Standing Committee on International Trade to explain the plan to deal with the new U.S. tariff threats. U.S. President Donald Trump released an array of new tariffs set to come into effect within a month. These tariffs effectively replace tariffs that the U.S. federal court deemed illegal, forcing their removal, which coincided with the announcement of the new tariffs. U.S. officials insist these tariffs are related to ongoing trade disputes and reactions, including the banning of U.S. liquor on some Canadian shelves. The conservatives want the federal government to table a written plan at the committee meeting. In order to assess the plan and provide their input, according to Shuv Mujumdar, the shadow minister for Canada-U.S. relations. The PMZO office has not commented on the open letter. Three new by-elections have been announced to take place at the end of August. Prime Minister Mark Carney said elections will be held in the ridings of Toronto Beaches, East York, Quebec's Chicoutimi-Lefort, and British Columbia, the riding of North Vancouver-Capilano. Advanced polling will be held between August 21st to August 24th. The Liberals only need to retain one of the three available seats in order to maintain their majority in the House of Commons. From the Skywards News Centre, I'm Captain Fern.
3: Well, the Angels were looking after the Titans this weekend because they ended up winning another series, man. Trois-Rivières with a thumping yesterday, 10-5. So they continue to be on fire. Going to be back home for a bunch of games starting tomorrow night against the Sussex County Miners. And just a reminder, look, that's one of the best deals in town. You want to go in and entertain yourself. The baseball's great. And tomorrow, the dogs are only $2 each. 6-1, that's what the Sox did to the Jays yesterday. They took at least one of those games. They're now on the road against the Nationals for the next couple. Scherzer's going to be on the mound tonight. It's his 42nd birthday. And he's going to be out there. And, you know, probably won't be back next year. We might have seen Gausman for the last time yesterday out there as well. But, yeah, there's a happy birthday to the man himself. Not the only birthday that we're having out there as well. Kevin Noel letting me know that Laura, his lovely wife, is having a B-day today. She probably doesn't want me to give out her age, but she's still in that sweet spot, dude. So give her a hug. And from the Rebellion, Laura, you have yourself a wonderful birthday. And listen, you got some okay weather for it as well. 16 degrees is where it is right now. 28 is where we're going to head later on. Add some humidity to that. They're saying up around 36 degrees or so. Could be some showers, maybe even a thunderstorm. That will pop up later on this afternoon if it's happening.

Whoa, I made it back. I just had to run outside to take a little picture to let everybody know what's going on with Mont Saint Laurent. The update coming up. Some haunting over there is what it looks like. I didn't have time before, but made the time for you guys now. Early birds up and at 'em. And a golden wazoo, the first of the week, going out to one half of the Brothers Stockford. Mikey gets it. Back on days, finally.

0: Doing shift work, man. My salute to all those that do shift work, changing every few weeks and stuff. That is not easy on the body. Never easy going to nights, man. Just trying to make it through to daylight. But anyways, he's secured himself a golden oiseau for the day. Good luck showing that off, Mike. See how many people dig that around your work. And the rock and roll. Tapping in a couple moments ago. And now she is already on a Monday working towards a long weekend. You got to be goal-oriented, she says. I love it. Yeah, just a reminder, if you forgot about it, next weekend's the long weekend. Most people will have Monday off. Dan McCartney doing some good out there. This past weekend, they had the Chio Dart Tournament going. And Legion out in Vanier is where they were. $8,000 all raised for a great cause. So, Dan, you and your crew that were throwing them darts, congratulations. Doing some good for the community and having some fun at the same time. There's a guy that represents for us. So, Dan, kudos to y'all. Wiener tapping in just a second or so ago. Brian, the retired trucker out there, he said, you know, he's wishing I had a good time at the camp. That was on the weekend. Had a little laugh this morning. Rody keeping us up there for several hours longer. You can only be so mad hanging out at the campground a little longer. We were getting hungry. That was the only thing. The two of us were starting to get hangry, and that was where things were getting off the rails a bit. If I had only had a Snickers bar. Anyways, Brian says he used to have a couple of dogs who like taking off at the absolute wrong time. Set your watch 2 hours later. They'll be back. Man, cat's got its own watch, I tell you. Auger on board this morning. And Greg, he used to listen to another radio station in town, and then he ended up coming over to us. He's on board this morning. Kevin, yeah, good. Hope Laura heard her birthday wish this morning. Paul Sinkovich sending me some pictures of the 4x4 this weekend. Oh, he got into some mucky muck. 3 feet deep, he says. I can still smell the dirt, he said, burning off his engine. When he 2.5 hours with the pressure washer. Damn. Cooling fins don't work nearly as good as when they're packed with solid mud. Anyways, you look like you... Look, there's only one way to get your buggy muddy like that. You were having fun. There we go. Shark Week, according to John Demers with a good morning. He and I looking at our coffees this morning like God made it. Dwyer Hill, we'll make it through another one. So says Steph Russell. Tony Poirat is out there. Mike S. on board this morning. He said, yeah, I think most of us eat something after midnight. 8 o'clock last night, putting some Greek food into us. Burping up tzatziki sauce as we started falling asleep at about 10.
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2: Good morning. On the 416 southbound at Bankfield, there is a collision blocking the left lane that may still be there. Otherwise, for the most part, it's lightly traveled on major routes, including the Queensway through the downtown core, as well as highways 5 and 50 from Gatineau over the McDonald Cartier Bridge. And speaking of bridges, so far not spotting any major delays on crossings over the Ottawa River into Ottawa. 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FSRA license 12456 level 2. And that's the latest traffic. I'm Joe Maracalatin.
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0: big hand for Neil. Rebel Rockwell. The poor crowd just disappeared. Where'd they go? Chris Angel just made them disappear. That mountain is hanging on, man. Mon Saint-Laurent. And I never know when I came on a Wednesday. You know, I went away for a couple days. You know, previous week. It's like, was that sucker still going to be standing when I came back? Even though the excavators have been taking runs at it and chopping it into automotive-sized chunks of ice. I couldn't see it when I came in because, yeah, we're losing our daylight, right? First thing in the morning. But I had an opportunity right after the news here, just real quick, to take a look. It's really weird looking. It's like Skull Island. There's about 2 or 3 feet of really heavy fog just right against the ground. It'd be perfect for a laser light show out there right now, but with the warmer temperatures, yeah, that happens first thing in the morning, but yeah, there is still ice out there, and I don't know when it's going to be gone. Look, I honestly thought by now it would be gone. I can't believe with, what do we got here? 1, 2, 3, 5 more days in July. And at this point, I'm like, I don't know. How long did you think snow would actually last in one of these places? It's kind of, I wish I was doing a science project for school. Kids, if you need any research, I've got it. Chris Gagneau had picked Saturday. Amanda Lasky had picked yesterday for the final day of Mont Saint-Laurent. Will LaPointe had today in the pool. Oh, and there's pools of water over there. I don't think you want to walk through them. I don't think you'd want to drink any of it. Oh, my God, it's gross over there. So, Will LaPointe, I'm pretty secure in saying that today will not be the final day of Mont Saint-Laurent. We got Anthony Rose for tomorrow. Dave Harps has Wednesday. Mike Simmons Thursday. And LaRocque had picked the final day of July this year, the 31st. The way things are looking out there right now, we got some rain and, you know, temperatures mid to high 20s this week. Will she be gone? I don't know. Oh, it's a she. It's a female. We'll find out whether it's going to take until August of this year before the final shovelful of snow is gone. And don't forget, I got a whole month of people coming up in August. When that last bit of snow is gone, you're going to win whatever the big prize of the week is. Up to this point, I have no idea. Might be a back-to-school prize.
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0: traffic update.
1: Good morning. On the 416 southbound at Bankfield, there is a collision blocking the left lane that may still be there. Otherwise, for the most part, it's lightly traveled on major routes, including the Queensway through the downtown core, as well as highways 5 and 50 from Gatineau over the McDonald Cartier Bridge. And speaking of bridges, so far not spotting any major delays on crossings over the Ottawa River into Ottawa. 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FSRA license 12456 level 2. And that's the latest traffic. I'm Joe Maracalatin.
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2: The federal conservatives are calling for the Carney Liberals to convene an emergency meeting of the Standing Committee on International Trade to explain the plan to deal with the new U.S. tariff threats. U.S. President Donald Trump released an array of new tariffs set to come into effect within a month. These tariffs effectively replaced tariffs that the U.S. federal court deemed illegal, forcing their removal, which coincided with the announcement of the new tariffs. U.S. officials insist these tariffs are related to ongoing trade disputes and reactions, including the banning of U.S. liquor on some Canadian shelves. The conservatives want the federal government to table a written plan at the committee meeting. In order to assess the plan and provide their input, according to Shuv Mujumdar, the shadow minister for Canada-U.S. relations. The PMSO office has not commented on the open letter. More information has now been released on the stabbing of a parent Thursday evening in Craig Henry Park in Nepean. Knoxdale Merivale Councillor Sean Devine said the 55-year-old man who was stabbed by a youth was intervening in an altercation involving several teenage females. Devine said one of the teenagers involved in the altercation was the man's daughter. The man was stabbed twice in the abdomen and rushed to hospital in serious but stable condition with non-life-threatening injuries. The incident was reportedly non-gang related, and two suspects remain in police custody at this time. Three new by-elections have been announced to take place at the end of August. Prime Minister Mark Carney said elections will be held in the ridings of Toronto Beaches, East York, Quebec's Chicoutimi, Lefort, and British Columbia, the riding of North Vancouver, Capilano. Advanced polling will be held between August 21st to August 24th. The Liberals only need to retain one of the three available seats in order to maintain their majority in the House of Commons. From the Skywards News Centre, I'm Captain Frank.
3: Well, the Titans returned from Trois-Rivières with a couple more wins under their belt. So another one yesterday. Now they're going to be taking on Sussex County Miners for a nice little six-game homestead that's going to be starting tomorrow. Okay? So if you want to get down, you haven't been down to the ballpark this year, great time to celebrate. They have got a pretty good season going in. $2 hot dogs, that's all right as well. 6-1, Jays ended up losing. Looked pretty good on Saturday, but dropped their 2-3 to Boston yesterday. Now on the road against the Nationals for the next couple of days. And Alouettes, 31-18 over the Tiger Cats yesterday. The Alouettes will be in town against our Red Blacks. That's this Friday, 7:30 p.m. And your forecast looking like this. I'll give you the next couple of days at least. 28 degrees. The expected high later on might feel like 36. And we could see some showers or a thunderstorm later on. It's around 17 or so out there right now. Tomorrow, 24, same thing. Possibility of some showers, maybe a thunderstorm, some humidity hanging around. By the time we get to Wednesday, some clouds rolling in and it's going to stay wet. I noticed the grass doesn't need cutting. It's gone into that dormant state right now. We'll see if that changes with a little bit of rain. By the end of the week, should clear up nicely for us.
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4: I had to drive into the city on Friday and got a first-hand taste of all the construction. No wonder everyone in Ottawa is in such a bad mood. I mean, a trip to the grocery store can be a challenge, which, by the way, was one of my stops, a grocery store. But not just any old store, but TNT. You ever been? It's worth the drive from Prescott just to get the barbecue pork and dumplings and spicy noodles. I went to the fairly new TNT at the Hazeldine Mall in Kanata. My timing was perfect because right out front in the parking lot was the Kanata Night Market. I had no idea. Vendor after vendor with some of the most delicious food on the planet. I was in heaven and starving. But what to buy? What to eat? There were at least 20 vendors. Now, I like trying different things, but a whole squid teppanyaki? I didn't even know what it was. I also took a pass on the octopus feet. Skewers of meat. Everyone walking around with skewers of you name it. So I stopped at this one vendor called Pandelicious for a couple of beef skewers. Truly mouthwatering. But there was more. A lot more. And I'm taking stuff home to be sure. But what? Pot stickers, General Tao chicken, tacos, spicy noodles. I mean, so much to choose from. We'll definitely grab a mango smoothie for the drive home. Funny, I was dreading coming into the city because of the construction, but I'm so glad I did because of this wonderful food fair in Kanata. Though I do have one regret. The octopus feet. Couldn't stop thinking about them on the drive home. I should have tried the octopus feet. I'm Randall Moore.
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1: Let me ask you something. When you come in on Monday and you're not feeling real well, does anyone ever say to you, sounds like someone has a case of the Mondays?
2: No. No, man. I believe you get your ass kicked saying something like that, man.

0: that's pretty good right there for anybody going up and hanging out at a campground over the weekend. Here to shake things up and have a good time. And good time was had out at Ferguson Lake Campground. Maybe that's why Rhody didn't want to come home yesterday. Hiding out until 6:30 before he popped his head up. And even then, he was trying to get away again. He might have kept us there all night. I might have been driving in from Calabogie this morning if he had hung outside a few more hours. But listen, we had a blast out there on the weekend. And I got to thank Ruth and Roger, who end up running the campground out there. They try to do fun stuff constantly. There's a, you know, there's the Canada Day Parade. There's a, I don't know, street party that's going on next week for the long weekend. There's going to be a poker run with the golf carts and stuff. We're thinking of setting up Drunk Kerplunk. We'll talk about that successful little thing. Oh, my God. Apparently, everybody loves Kerplunk. But I've been trying to figure out something to do with the moonshine they got sitting at home. That might be the perfect thing. Oh, man. But listen, they're always trying to figure out stuff for, you know, people to enjoy down there. And it's a great part. And anyways, live music was what we were told was happening on Saturday. And it was getting underway just around noon or so. And I was about to bring Kim down to the beach there to go listen to the music. Then suddenly my little buggy, the battery was goofing on me and it wouldn't go. I was kind of in a bad mood. So I brought her chair down there and I said, I'll be back. Mr. Grumbly Pants. Me walking away from what's going to be live music. So anyways, she's hanging out with some people. I get back to the buggy and, you know, I'm thinking, oh, it's just some bar band or something that's going to be here. They're called Ghost Buskers. And for anybody in the valley or certainly out near Pembroke Way, if you were at the Canada Day celebrations, they were one of the bands that were playing there. And I tell you, as I don't know, I was probably 500 or 600 feet away from where the stage was going on. And they started playing their tunes, and I'm like, they're doing a Springsteen tune or whatever. And it's like, yeah, I can hear it in the background. And start working on the buggy, but I'm in a bad mood. And I know Kim's down there with some friends, but normally her and I enjoy listening to some music. And then they play some Allman Brothers. So now I'm working on the buggy, and I'm listening to the Allman Brothers and playing, and they're doing it very well. And I'm like, hey, these guys aren't bad. But I'm still in a bad mood, so I don't want to go. So then they get into some Bob Seger and the lead singer. Like, the perfect pitch and tone of Bob Seger. That guy could do a Bob Seger cover band, and he sounded just like him. And then I hear some Depeche Mode. I'm like, man, these guys got a little bit of everything going on. And then I hear them do Pearl Jam's Last Kiss. Now, Kim, that's one of those songs where Kim sings it out loud. And she'll go, she'll the hand motions, and usually the ladies will get into it. But she sings it full force. And so as I was sitting there pissed off, working on the buggy, listening to some stuff that I really enjoy, I was able to picture Kim just singing as loud as can be with a smile on her face, just having a great time. And at that moment, I just put the tools down, and I said, what a dumbass I am. Here's my lady having a great time. I love live music. Shake off your stupid attitude and go enjoy the music. And that's what got me there, because I just kept picturing her smiling. I was like, I don't want to miss seeing that. I don't want to miss hanging out with her. Anyways, they played for 3 hours. Took a little bit of a break at one point. But, you know, from Allman Brothers to Bob Seger and U2. And then they hit on some R.E.M. And then they did Radiohead. Wrapped up a set doing some Sinatra. Between the Pearl Jam and the Neil Diamond and the U2 and everything else they did, these guys were all right. And they know how to play. If you get a chance and you see Ghost Buskers showing up at a local venue, give them some time, man. Head on in. It doesn't all have to be on a jumbo stage down at LeBreton Flats to be absolutely awesome. So we thank them for a Saturday afternoon in the sun.
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3: Morning volume is starting to show up on the Queensway in the eastbound direction. It bunches up approaching Greenbank and then again through the Parkdale area. Otherwise, not too bad of a drive for the most part, including westbound on Highway 174 towards the Queensway, as well as the 416 if you are heading out to the 401. Coming from Gatineau, I'm not spotting any issues on crossings over the river, especially the McDonald-Cartier Bridge, which is trouble-free so far. Air North is flying direct from Toronto to Whitehorse or Yellowknife. Catch the midnight sun or marvel at the north lights. No matter where you go, this bucket list trip is a true northern wonder. Visit flyairnorth.com. And that's the latest traffic. I'm Joe Mar Kilatin.
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4: 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All right, you've been briefed. 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

0: Rebel Rock 101.7 in the number around here is 730-1144. You got a text. You need to pass something on. You want to take part in the contest and stuff. That's the number you use. Will B. just sent in a note a couple moments ago. He said he got a collision right now at the corner of John Quinn Road and Bank Street, and he says it's looking pretty serious. So that just tapped in a couple moments ago. Try to keep you updated on that. And, yeah, those are the type of things you can pass on. Hey, and anything else that's going on in your world. Love sharing the space together. 7:10 this morning. You're definitely going to want to be here because I'm going to give you the winning word this morning. $10 million. That's what's up for grab for Lotomax. It's a little low, you think, but, hey, good for somebody. Somebody had to pick up the big bucks, obviously, on Friday. So that $25 million is out there. It's not yours. So, yeah, a winning word. That's what I need to get you in on the action. And keep listening throughout the course of the week. I think we're going to be having Bring Me the Horizon tickets. Show coming to town in the next little while. I don't have all the details yet, but I know we were working on something the other day. So an opportunity, hopefully, to get you into some live music on a stage somewhere here in town. Who knows? By the end of the week, if that snow's gone over at Mount St. Laurent, that could be the big prize of the week.
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0: Ah, look at that. Took a looky at the clock and went, well, we're a little early. Why don't I put a little sheepdogs on the air for you. We'll get you caught up on a few. Morning.

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1: Morning volume on the Queensway continuing to build, especially from Carling to Rochester. And a bit of a slow go on the 416 heading out to the 401 in small patches. That's just on and off volume, though. And in Gatineau, a crash on the off-ramp from Highway 50 to Highway 5 heading towards the McDonald Cartier Bridge. But that aside, crossings over the river are problem-free for the most part. Looking for a little excitement? Raft the Ottawa River with Wilderness Tours. All the excitement you can handle from mild to wild, ages 5 and up. Visit wildernesstours.com. And that's the latest traffic. I'm Joe Marculatin.
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2: Three new by-elections have been announced to take place at the end of August. Prime Minister Mark Carney said elections will be held in the ridings of Toronto Beaches, East York, Quebec's Chicoutimi, Lefort, and British Columbia, the riding of North Vancouver, Capilano. Advanced polling will be held between August 21st to August 24th. The Liberals only need to retain one of the three available seats in order to maintain their majority in the House of Commons. The federal Conservatives are calling for the Carney Liberals to convene an emergency meeting of the Standing Committee on International Trade to explain the plan to deal with the new U.S. tariff threats. U.S. President Donald Trump released an array of new tariffs set to come into effect within a month. These tariffs effectively replace tariffs that the U.S. federal court deemed illegal, forcing their removal, which coincided with the announcement of the new tariffs. U.S. officials insist these tariffs are related to ongoing trade disputes and reactions, including the banning of U.S. liquor on some Canadian shelves. The Conservatives want the federal government to table a written plan at the committee meeting. In order to assess the plan and provide their input, according to Shuv Mujumdar, the shadow minister for Canada-U.S. relations. The PMZO office has not commented on the open letter. More information has now been released on the stabbing of a parent Thursday evening in Craig Henry Park in Nepean. Knoxdale Merivale Councillor Sean Devine said the 55-year-old man who was stabbed by a youth was intervening in an altercation involving several teenage females. Devine said one of the teenagers involved in the altercation was the man's daughter. The man was stabbed twice in the abdomen and rushed to hospital in serious but stable condition with non-life-threatening injuries. The incident was reportedly non-gang related, and two suspects remain in police custody at this time. From the Skywards News Center, I'm Captain Frank.
3: All right, Titans continue their winning ways. Ended up getting another one yesterday in Trois-Rivières. So, hey, they're doing okay, and they're going to hopefully continue that. Starting tomorrow in town with a six-game homestead, Sussex County Miners are going to be here for the first three. Tomorrow, of course, $2 hot dog day. And still some beautiful days to be enjoying some b-ball down at the park. Watched an absolutely fantastic Jays game Saturday. Yesterday, not so much. They ended up losing 6-1 to Boston. Now on the road to Washington, taking on the Nationals. And Scherzer going to the mound tonight. 42nd birthday today. Certainly one of the oldest pitchers in Major League Baseball, and man, still got it. I haven't seen him since June, but wishing him all the best. Red Blacks also back at it this week. Alouettes is who they're going to be taking on. They ended up winning their game yesterday against the Tiger Cats. 31-18. 17 right now, 28 later on. 28 will feel like 36. That could bring on some showers and maybe even a thunderstorm later on this afternoon. Same kind of dealio for tomorrow, just a little cooler at 24 degrees. And then, yeah, Wednesday, looking at possibility of showers and a day filled with some clouds before the sun returns. Don't forget, we get to this weekend, it's a three-dayer for you. So hopefully you'll enjoy it. Just passing on that John Quinn Road and Bank Street about 20-odd minutes ago. Got a report of an accident in that area. Trying to keep you updated. Just be aware.

0: Oh, how much money did you spend this weekend, huh? Are you going through it, liquid quick? I noticed the gas came down a little bit, just a little bit this weekend. A little shy of $1.70 out there. Now, you hear people that have everything in the world telling you, what are you worried about? Yeah, just, oh, things are good. Oh, you know you could use an extra $10 million, and then you could walk around and go, gas prices, who cares? Who cares? Oh, I don't care that a thing of romaine lettuce costs $4. Here you go. Now, I don't think you'll have $10 million left if you keep spending it just like that, but it's better than you woke up this morning. And on Mondays, it's a Lotto Max winning word. And a follow-up on a story I told you last week will probably be a good hint for you. When I talk about it, I will definitely use the word scam, okay? So this morning's Lotto Max winning word is scam. Everybody's trying to get your credit card number. Everybody's trying to get the last little bit of cash you got in your pocket. Anyways, something I suspected might have been a scam, but was confirmed by the company that took the credit card number. All is good, but I'll fill you in. Don't text me now. You got to text me next time I say it on air before 9.
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2: Morning volume on the Queensway continuing to build, especially from Carling to Rochester. And a bit of a slow go on the 416 heading out to the 401 in small patches. That's just on and off volume, though. And in Gatineau, a crash on the off-ramp from Highway 50 to Highway 5 heading towards the McDonald Cartier Bridge. But that aside, crossings over the river are problem-free for the most part. Looking for a little excitement? Raft the Ottawa River with Wilderness Tours. All the excitement you can handle from mild to wild. Ages 5 and up. Visit wildernesstours.com. And that's the latest traffic. I'm Joe Marculatin.
3: 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I'm Sam Hudson, and that's what's happening, Ottawa.
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0: I went to blame Eileen walking away from me yesterday. Turns out, and it's a rarity in this world, you know, spending time up at the campground and the rest of it, but got distracted late in the afternoon and was waiting for the cat and thought, well, I'll just have a shower when I get home. You know when you pick up Greek food and you get in your car, and Kim had Greek, I had a pizza. But there was like, it smelled like, you know, meats and onion. And initially I was thinking it was me. I don't think it was me, ultimately, but... grab a shower, get that mung off you from the weekend, man. It's bad. A meat lover's pizza, and you're wondering whether it's you. Do I need a shower? Listen, I'm going to remind you a couple times between now and when it happens on the 10th. And I'm real happy to be part of, once again, I'll be there for the dinner time part and helping out with the auction for the first annual Rock Out 4 Jack Classic. And that's not the number 4, normally like the website, but no, 4 as in some golf. And Monday, August 10th, an opportunity to come on out as a single or a foursome to come together. Greensmere Golf and Country Club out in Carp is when it's going to be happening. Shotgun start at 10 a.m. Dinner will be at 5 at Buster's Bar and Grill out in Kanata. Going to be a bunch of prizes and everything, as you would expect. And the deal is, you know, sometimes you do golf tourneys and you're raising money for great big events and organizations and the rest of it. It's awesome. This is for Jack and for the family and the ongoing costs that they have with his numerous medical issues. I've been telling you about this for years now. You can check out Rock Out for Jack and see the entire story and the battle that the family has to go through to give Jack the kind of care that he needs every day. Family required to be there full time, and it's big bucks. There's a lot of stuff that isn't covered. It's ongoing. And so the guitar raffles that we've had, I mean, we've done numerous things, but this is the first golf tourney that Dad and a whole bunch of others have put together. There is some room for a few more foursomes. $600 will get your foursome in there. That'll include your dinner and the rest of it. And know that that money is going to a great cause and a family. You'll hear the story that night as well. But I'm looking forward to, once again, to be involved with it. Told Dad Greg, no problem. Whatever you need, man. Just like, get in touch with me. Rock Out for Jack. You can use the number 4 to go find it. Certainly on Facebook. There you'll see the information on and all the contact stuff. So listen, you want to come out as a solo? You want to grab a foursome? Come out and have a nice day and do some good for somebody in your community. Sounds like a plan, huh? August 10th. I hope to see you there.
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1: Morning volume on the Queensway continuing to build, especially from Carling to Rochester. And a bit of a slow go on the 416 heading out to the 401 in small patches. That's just on and off volume, though. And in Gatineau, a crash on the off-ramp from Highway 50 to Highway 5 heading towards the McDonald Cartier Bridge. But that aside, crossings over the river are problem-free for the most part. Looking for a little excitement? Raft the Ottawa River with Wilderness Tours. All the excitement you can handle from mild to wild. Ages 5 and up. Visit wildernesstours.com. And that's the latest traffic. I'm Joe Marculatin.
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2: More information has now been released on the stabbing of a parent Thursday evening in Craig Henry Park in Nepean. Knoxdale Merivale Councillor Sean Devine said the 55-year-old man who was stabbed by a youth was intervening in an altercation involving several teenage females. Devine said one of the teenagers involved in the altercation was the man's daughter. The man was stabbed twice in the abdomen and rushed to hospital in serious but stable condition with non-life-threatening injuries. The incident was reportedly non-gang related, and two suspects remain in police custody at this time. The federal conservatives are calling for the Carney Liberals to convene an emergency meeting of the Standing Committee on International Trade to explain the plan to deal with the new U.S. tariff threats. U.S. President Donald Trump released an array of new tariffs set to come into effect within a month. These tariffs effectively replace tariffs that the U.S. federal court deemed illegal, forcing their removal, which coincided with the announcement of the new tariffs. U.S. officials insist these tariffs are related to ongoing trade disputes and reactions, including the banning of U.S. liquor on some Canadian shelves. The conservatives want the federal government to table a written plan at the committee meeting. In order to assess the plan and provide their input, according to Shuv Mujumdar, the shadow minister for Canada-U.S. relations. The PMZO office has not commented on the open letter. Three new by-elections have been announced to take place at the end of August. Prime Minister Mark Carney said elections will be held in the ridings of Toronto Beaches, East York, Quebec's Chicoutimi-Lefort, and British Columbia, the riding of North Vancouver-Capilano. Advanced polling will be held between August 21st to August 24th. The Liberals only need to retain one of the three available seats in order to maintain their majority in the House of Commons. From the Skywards News Centre, I'm Captain Frank.
3: Hey, another good road trip for the Titans. Ended up picking up another win in Trois-Rivières yesterday. They're going to be back home against Sussex County Miners for the first three of six home games tomorrow night. $2 dogs down at the park. You want to get down there and enjoy some b-ball before the season's done. They're playing well. The Jays, well, they had a great game on Saturday. Phenomenal pitching that was up there with Dylan Cease. But, yeah, they lost to the Sox yesterday 6-1. Now against the Nationals for the next three. It just ain't going great for them. Alouettes over the Tiger Cats yesterday, 31-18. The Alouettes will be in town against the Red Blacks this Friday at TD Place, 7:30 p.m. kickoff for that one. Forecast looking not bad, man. 19 right now, 28 later on. It's going to be a little sticky out there today, feeling like 36 with some humidity kicking around. Could bring a shower and a thunderstorm this afternoon. There might be one overnight as well. May linger tomorrow. Looking at 24 degrees, mostly sunshine, but yeah, a chance of some of that stuff popping up. Looks like Wednesday may be our day of rain before it starts clearing up. Get through the rest of the week, we'll be into a long weekend.
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4: I had to drive into the city on Friday and got a first-hand taste of all the construction. No wonder everyone in Ottawa is in such a bad mood. I mean, a trip to the grocery store can be a challenge, which, by the way, was one of my stops, a grocery store. But not just any old store, but TNT. You ever been? It's worth the drive from Prescott just to get the barbecue pork and dumplings and spicy noodles. I went to the fairly new TNT at the Hazeldine Mall in Kanata. My timing was perfect because right out front in the parking lot was the Kanata Night Market. I had no idea. Vendor after vendor with some of the most delicious food on the planet. I was in heaven and starving. But what to buy? What to eat? There were at least 20 vendors. Now, I like trying different things, but a whole squid teppanyaki? I didn't even know what it was. I also took a pass on the octopus feet. Skewers of meat. Everyone walking around with skewers of, you name it. So I stopped at this one vendor called Pandelicious for a couple of beef skewers. Truly mouthwatering. But there was more. A lot more. And I'm taking stuff home to be sure. But what? Pot stickers, General Tao chicken, tacos, spicy noodles. I mean, so much to choose from. We'll definitely grab a mango smoothie for the drive home. Funny, I was dreading coming into the city because of the construction, but I'm so glad I did because of this wonderful food fair in Kanata. Though I do have one regret. The octopus feet. Couldn't stop thinking about them on the drive home. I should have tried the octopus feet. I'm Randall Moore.
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0: There's nothing like a fresh cup of Cornicky wearing his freshly pleated Arabica pants.
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2: Cornicky in the morning.

0: Didn't make it to that one, but no, it had to be a good time wrapping Blues Fest up. And, yeah, they did, in fact, take care of a couple of BTO tunes while they were up there. I figured they were probably going to just mix it up a little bit. And look at that, 743. Right around this time every day, I like to head down the Internet Super Highway. And my computer's acting goofy. Oh, here we go. I'll try to get through it. Things are goofy down in the States. I don't know if you realize this or not, but down in the States, the DOT has taken all their bike safety resources information off all government websites. Their transportation secretary called bicycle lanes DEI bike lanes, and that since DEI was no longer part of the current government, they removed dozens of bike-related safety pages from its website. Anyways, given, you know, information on bike lanes, speed cameras, speed reduction, how to properly ride your bicycle, the rules of the road, safety, that's all DEI stuff, see, so. I don't recognize the place anymore. I really don't. Here's a maintenance worker ended up spending several hours trapped inside a 130-foot-tall gas station sign in Illinois. Apparently, his lift ended up malfunctioning the other day. Fire department had to respond to the scene. Anyways, their ladders only reach 100 feet, so they couldn't reach him. They had to deploy a drone to make contact with the guy. And then, there was a helicopter, news helicopter, who was giving thumbs up. Finally, they had to wait till a replacement boom was brought on site, and they ended up finally getting the guy lowered to the ground, spent the entire day. 130-foot-tall gas station sign. Here's a fun day for you. And in Abbotsford on Saturday night, they found a little bit, this guy a little bit weird. Drove his RV onto an active runway. About 4:30 in the afternoon, airport staff immediately responded while air traffic controller implemented measures to get aircraft to stay in the air, and those in the ground had just come to a brief, just come to a stop. Anyways, it was briefly disrupted. Everything's back to normal there. 53-year-old guy arrested. Remains under investigation. They say that he wasn't impaired. So at this point, they're just trying to figure out why he crashed the gate doing 98 and ended up right there on runway 13.
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2: Morning volume on the Queensway is the slowest go right now. It mainly is anywhere from Carling to approaching Rochester. And some on and off pockets of volume on the 416 in both directions between the Queensway and Kemptville, including still a delay on the southbound 416 approaching Bankfield Road, the left lane taken out with the crash. Otherwise, crossings into the downtown core from Gatineau continue to be lightly traveled at most, and city streets across Ottawa are subject to the typical conditions as well. 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And that's the latest traffic. I'm Joe Marculatin.
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1: 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Trying to figure out what the heck was going on with my computer around here. Anyways, thanks for being back with us on our Monday morning as we get back into our work week. One thing that's going to be coming up, and keep listening, especially if you got kids. They're going to dig this. But Nitro Circus 2.0 coming to town. Ottawa Stadium, yeah. Titans are going to leave town for a road trip, and guess what? More than 100 stunts by 20 athletes. Everything built for big air and bad ideas. I love that tagline, man. Big air and bad ideas. There'll be motocross. There'll be skateboarding, BMXing, and... Yeah, flying through the air. So opportunities to get you down. See, it's coming to the Ottawa Stadium on August 5th. So you want to go check it. It's like they imagine the X Games crossed with Jackass inside a stadium. 75-foot backflips. 35-foot wall of fire. A thing called a 40-foot death dive. And, yeah, some great stuff. Anyways, an opportunity to get you down for that. That's up there with the monster trucks. You know what? The entire audience will be filled with kids with big smiles and excited dads.
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3: Couple things to note on the 416 southbound at Bankfield. Still have this lane closed because of a crash. It's the left lane taken out. And reports of a northbound lane closed approaching the area on the 416 are also in place. Not related to this issue, but it is a potential area for delays. Otherwise, morning volume continues to trudge along the Queensway, especially eastbound, anywhere from Carling to approaching Rochester. Some westbound volume also forming over the Vanier Parkway. But light volume otherwise on crossings heading into the downtown core from Gatineau over the Ottawa River. Good things happen slowly. The same goes for wealth as long as you have a process that works. 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And that's the latest traffic. I'm Joe Marculatin.
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4: The federal conservatives are calling for the Carney Liberals to convene an emergency meeting of the Standing Committee on International Trade to explain the plan to deal with the new U.S. tariff threats. U.S. President Donald Trump released an array of new tariffs set to come into effect within a month. These tariffs effectively replaced tariffs that the U.S. federal court deemed illegal, forcing their removal, which coincided with the announcement of the new tariffs. U.S. officials insist these tariffs are related to ongoing trade disputes and reactions, including the banning of U.S. liquor on some Canadian shelves. The conservatives want the federal government to table a written plan at the committee meeting. In order to assess the plan and provide their input, according to Shuv Mujumdar, the shadow minister for Canada-U.S. relations. The PMO office has not commented on the open letter. More information has now been released on the stabbing of a parent Thursday evening in Craig Henry Park in Nepean. Knoxdale Merivale Councillor Sean Devine said the 55-year-old man who was stabbed by a youth was intervening in an altercation involving several teenage females. Devine said one of the teenagers involved in the altercation was the man's daughter. The man was stabbed twice in the abdomen and rushed to hospital in serious but stable condition with non-life-threatening injuries. The incident was reportedly non-gang related, and two suspects remain in police custody at this time. Three new by-elections have been announced to take place at the end of August. Prime Minister Mark Carney said elections will be held in the ridings of Toronto Beaches, East York, Quebec's Chicoutimi, Lefort, and British Columbia, the riding of North Vancouver, Capilano. Advanced polling will be held between August 21st to August 24th. The Liberals only need to retain one of the three available seats in order to maintain their majority in the House of Commons. From the Skywards News Center, I'm Captain Frank.
5: Wow, I was just talking about Nitro Circus, but you know what? They've been playing some pretty good baseball this season. Titans back home for six games, starting with the first three against Sussex County Miners. That'll be kicking off tomorrow down at the stadium with $2 Dog Day. And the Jays losing yesterday 6-1 after an absolutely beautiful pitching and everything that went on Saturday. They lost again yesterday. Anyways, Boston's been on fire lately. They now leave Beantown on their way to Washington against the Nationals for the next couple of days in CFL action, returning to town this Friday against the Alouettes, who just happened to win against the Tiger Cats last night, 31-18. 19 is where we are. 19 right now. Not everybody gets that. 20 degrees later on today. It'll feel like 36. Could have a thunderstorm, possibility of some showers later on this afternoon with that humidity. Some of those showers may continue overnight. Same kind of deal for tomorrow. A little cooler at around 24 degrees, but humidity hanging around for a few, most likely looking at some rain showers by the time we get to Wednesday before it clears up.

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1: Our leader, Cornicky, is the man who has dedicated his life to rock servitude
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0: Ottawa's best rock in the morning. Cornicky, you're a god. Not really.
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0: It's hard to believe. They're going to be opening up for the Foo Fighters. And that show, which seemed so far away when it was announced, is going to be next Tuesday in Toronto. As we get into August. Summertime blowing by. You kids finishing summer school this week. At least you'll get about 4 weeks off, 5 weeks off. So kids go back September 1st. The kids here in Ottawa go back on September 1st, French and the regular school board. Before Labor Day. Man, oh man, that ain't right. You know what else ain't right? Scams. Going on constantly. You get them on your phone. You're getting emails constantly claiming to be your bank. In some cases, claiming to be Amazon. Other things, it's UPS. And give us some money so we can release your product. You're like, I didn't order anything. And I mentioned this last week because it seemed like too good of a deal. And I was not shopping for an e-bike at all. I got enough toys. But all of a sudden, this absolutely incredible e-bike came up on my Amazon page. It's, you know, suggested for it. And I looked at it, and it was really cool. It looked like a chopper. And what came up was the price that shocked me. It was like a $2,249 retail bike. That's what it went for, like one high-end. And there was one available, said there was a couple available, in blue for the ridiculously low price of $299, like 86% off. Now, if you've ever shopped on Amazon, there's times when, like, incredible deals come up, and you're like, whoa, and you take them. And even though I wasn't shopping for one, Kim goes, well, you know, even if you don't want to keep it, you can get rid of it. My e-bike. So I shared that with you last week. Was this thing ever going to show up? Was it going to go through? And it said it was going to take 3 or 4 days to process. Well, as it turns out, on Saturday, I wake up to some disappointment from Amazon. We're writing to, in relation to your order, blah, blah, blah, blah, blah. We wanted to inform you that the seller of your order is no longer active on Amazon.ca, and we have canceled your order. If you wish to purchase a new item at $2,249, please place a new order. We apologize for any inconvenience this may have caused. So this means Amazon ended up getting scammed themselves. Like, again, if they're no longer associated with Amazon, were they ever? And so apparently what happens is these fake post listings that certain companies are able to effectively hack into Amazon and then and show up as a third, you know, in the third party marketplace. And thankfully, Amazon has things built into the system that were able to determine that something was a little off with this. And so as a result of it, I have not been charged on the credit card. They have canceled. I guess the company that was trying to get it, they're no longer to be found on there. But yeah. The times you think you found the deal of the century and you realize the whole dang thing was a scam. And with Kim's words saying there's no way that that's real, I'm proud to announce that once again she was right.
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2: Couple things to note on the 416 southbound at Bankfield. Still have this lane closed because of a crash. It's the left lane taken out. And reports of a northbound lane closed approaching the area on the 416 are also in place. Not related to this issue, but it is a potential area for delays. Otherwise, morning volume continues to trudge along the Queensway, especially eastbound, anywhere from Carling to approaching Rochester. Some westbound volume also forming over the Vanier Parkway. But light volume otherwise on crossings heading into the downtown core from Gatineau over the Ottawa River. Good things happen slowly. 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And that's the latest traffic. I'm Joe Mark Gilatin.
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0: 101.7 on a Monday morning, and a perfect time to find yourself $10 million richer. This morning's Lotto Max winning word was scam. I'm glad I did not scammed out of any kind of cash. That's what you hope. You deal with a company like Amazon that they're going to figure out that somebody's trying to get through the back door and get a hold of your cash. I would have liked to have seen the bike. That would have been cool. That would have been a story into itself, but yeah, just a good old-fashioned scam. Feel free to buy the one at $2,259, though. That's the deal. No. I got way more stuff in this world I need ahead of that. But boy, oh boy, that would have been a slick ride, I tell you. A few less toys in the world, it might have been a reality. Anyways, scam. That's what you were listening for. That's what everybody started texting me. As soon as I said it this morning, you're all in. $100 in Lotto Max tickets, down to 10 million measly little dollars. Somebody won the 25 mil the other day. It wasn't you, but hopefully, who'd it land on? Trevor Hobbs. You might have some bragging rights in the next coming day or so. $100 in those lottery tickets coming your way. Trevor Hobbs, that's not a bad way to start a Monday morning. Hopefully that luck will continue to follow you.
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0: traffic update.
1: Couple things to note on the 416 southbound at Bankfield. Still have this lane closed because of a crash. It's the left lane taken out. And reports of a northbound lane closed approaching the area on the 416 are also in place. Not related to this issue, but it is a potential area for delays. Otherwise, morning volume continues to trudge along the Queensway, especially eastbound, anywhere from Carling to approaching Rochester. Some westbound volume also forming over the Vanier Parkway. But light volume otherwise on crossings heading into the downtown core from Gatineau over the Ottawa River. Good things happen slowly. The same goes for wealth as long as you have a process that works. 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And that's the latest traffic. I'm Joe Mark Gilatin.
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2: Three new by-elections have been announced to take place at the end of August. Prime Minister Mark Carney said elections will be held in the ridings of Toronto Beaches, East York, Quebec's Chicoutimi, Lefort, and British Columbia, the riding of North Vancouver, Capilano. Advanced polling will be held between August 21st to August 24th. The Liberals only need to retain one of the three available seats in order to maintain their majority in the House of Commons. The federal conservatives are calling for the Carney Liberals to convene an emergency meeting of the Standing Committee on International Trade to explain the plan to deal with the new U.S. tariff threats. U.S. President Donald Trump released an array of new tariffs set to come into effect within a month. These tariffs effectively replace tariffs that the U.S. federal court deemed illegal, forcing their removal, which coincided with the announcement of the new tariffs. U.S. officials insist these tariffs are related to ongoing trade disputes and reactions, including the banning of U.S. liquor on some Canadian shelves. The conservatives want the federal government to table a written plan at the committee meeting. In order to assess the plan and provide their input, according to Shuv Mujumdar, the shadow minister for Canada-U.S. relations. The PMZO office has not commented on the open letter. More information has now been released on the stabbing of a parent Thursday evening in Craig Henry Park in Nepean. Knoxdale Merivale Councillor Sean Devine said the 55-year-old man who was stabbed by a youth was intervening in an altercation involving several teenage females. Devine said one of the teenagers involved in the altercation was the man's daughter. The man was stabbed twice in the abdomen and rushed to hospital in serious but stable condition with non-life-threatening injuries. The incident was reportedly non-gang related, and two suspects remain in police custody at this time. From the Skywards News Center, I'm Captain Frank.
3: Well, the Titans continue with their winning ways, winning the series over the weekend in Trois-Rivières with a 10-5 win yesterday. Then they got the day off before hosting Sussex County Miners. It'll be here for three games starting tomorrow down at the stadium. And the Jays, well, they lost two of three to Boston. Anyways, Schertz are taken to the mound today on his 42nd birthday. Hopefully they'll pick up a win. They're down. Well, they got to do a little traveling in Washington is where they're going to be for the next 3 days. And CFL action returning right here to town with the Red Blacks hosting the Alouettes, who happened to win over the Tiger Cats yesterday. 31-18, Red Blacks still looking, I believe, they're still their first win of the season. Ooh, yuck. 20 is where we are. 28 is where we're going. That'll feel like 36. Ooh, yuck. On your special parts, maybe a little later on. But yeah, some sticky icky. Might have some showers and a thunderstorm later on this afternoon. Possible showers overnight. Tomorrow, looking at 24. Some humidity hanging around. Some more chances of some showers and thunderstorms. And it looks like probably some showers and cloudy on Wednesday before things clear up. Getting us into the last few days of the week. It's only Monday. I know I'm thinking about Friday, because why? We got a three-day weekend coming up.
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5: I had to drive into the city on Friday and got a first-hand taste of all the construction. No wonder everyone in Ottawa is in such a bad mood. I mean, a trip to the grocery store can be a challenge, which, by the way, was one of my stops, a grocery store. But not just any old store, but TNT. You ever been? It's worth the drive from Prescott just to get the barbecue pork and dumplings and spicy noodles. I went to the fairly new TNT at the Hazeldine Mall in Kanata. My timing was perfect because right out front in the parking lot was the Kanata Night Market. I had no idea. Vendor after vendor with some of the most delicious food on the planet. I was in heaven and starving. But what to buy? What to eat? There were at least 20 vendors. Now, I like trying different things, but a whole squid teppanyaki, I didn't even know what it was. I also took a pass on the octopus feet. Skewers of meat. Everyone walking around with skewers of you name it. So I stopped at this one vendor called Pandelicious for a couple of beef skewers. Truly mouthwatering. But there was more. A lot more. And I'm taking stuff home to be sure. But what? Pot stickers, General Tao chicken, tacos, spicy noodles. I mean, so much to choose from. We'll definitely grab a mango smoothie for the drive home. Funny, I was dreading coming into the city because of the construction. But I'm so glad I did because of this wonderful food fair in Kanata. Though I do have one regret. The octopus feet. Couldn't stop thinking about them on the drive home. I should have tried the octopus feet. I'm Randall Moore.
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0: bye-bye. Welcome back to your Monday morning, and hopefully you got a little vacation still due as we're into our final week of July. Oh, man. I tell you, one thing we've noticed at the campground, not a lot of people during the week. Sunday it clears out. I don't know. Everybody's bringing their kids to day camps or what the deal is when you get a beautiful lake and a place to hang out, but not always easy with two parents working, trying to find the exact same time off. However, you know, if you are traveling, you know, one of our listeners last week was heading on over, going to do some amusement park stuff in upstate New York. Sounded like a lot of fun. Getting a little easier to cross over into the States for those that are still going over. And the Gordie Howe Bridge, of course, last week, the opening ceremony, everything went on. We had a couple of friends who didn't invite each other to a birthday party, right? It just didn't seem right. Anyhow, Gordie Howe, appropriately named, the connection between Canada and the United States. So you've heard the numbers thrown around, right? $6.4 billion to design and build it. We funded it. We'll be getting, recouping our cash over a period of time. It's funny how the other day the President of the United States claimed victory in the whole thing, but he always does. It was amazing how many people immediately believed him. A guy that never, ever says anything truthful, but obviously there was some changes that had to be made so we can get this thing over. 853 meters long, okay? About 720 feet tall. Six traffic lanes and a separate pedestrian and cycling path that's on it. And as of today, cars are going to be able to start crossing and the rest of it. But get a load of how important this bridge is to our economy. And I would argue the American economy as well. 400 trucks per hour. About 10,000 trucks per day at full capacity. And the new bridge is expected to speed things up by about 20 minutes for each one of those crossings. 10,000 trucks a day, saving 20 minutes each. That's fuel, right? One quarter of everything that goes between our two countries. I'm going to be traveling across that bridge. And when I talk about 20 minutes a day, they're figuring 850,000 hours will be saved by the reduced congestion and no bottlenecks on the bridge. That alone is going to save billions of dollars in transportation costs. So it's important. So now directly truckers from 401 right onto I-75, no city streets, fewer traffic lights. Shorter lineups during busy periods. And nice new custom plazas on each of the either side. Now, they're not doing particularly well, but things will change. $8 for your car to get across, and if you're driving the big rig, $12 per axle. Anyways, we'll see how much money this sucker is going to start generating in the next little bit. $400 million of goods cross the Windsor-Detroit border every single day. This thing was important.
1: Rebel Rock traffic update.
2: Still have this problem southbound 416 approaching Bangfield, where the left lane may still be taken out with a crash. It's starting to build up in the area. In the northbound direction, a slight delay as well could be a separate problem. And overall, just on and off volume delays along the 416, anywhere from Kemptville to the Queensway. And speaking of the Queensway, ongoing volume delays there are anywhere from Maitland to approaching Rochester, and that's in the eastbound direction. In the westbound direction, it's just past Vanier Parkway for a small stretch. 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And that's the latest traffic. I'm Jomar Kilatin.
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0: I've already got a couple of you that are doing the countdown to get through this week, getting ready for, well, yeah, we got a long weekend coming up.
1: It's a civic holiday or whatever it is on the Monday. We'll take it.
0: We'll take it. Here it is Monday, though, and you're already counting down the clock. That's not always a great sign, man. Trevor Hobbs just got him hooked up with his $100 in lottery tickets. That's good this morning. And throughout the course of the week, and I mentioned this just a little bit earlier, but this is kind of cool. Nitro Circus 2.0 coming to town, Ottawa Stadium, next Wednesday, August 5th. And we've got opportunities to get you in there, man. 100 stunts, 20 athletes, and I love this tagline. Built for big air and bad ideas. Yeah, you'll be seeing a lot of different things flying through the air there. Skateboards, bicycles, motocross. Apparently a snowmobile at some point will be doing things and numerous other crazy ass things. Anyways, Cubby's going to have a pair of tickets for you to get in and check that action out later on this afternoon. And Will LaPointe was the guy that ended up having today's date, July 27th, in the pool as the day he believed that Mont Saint Laurent was going to be completely melted away. As it turns out, there's about 10 foot high and, I don't know, 200 foot long strip, even as the excavator keeps breaking it away. The snow from all those dump trucks all winter long still remains. Keeping my eye on Mont Saint Laurent. So, Will LaPointe, you got nothing. Anthony Rose, you got tomorrow. I don't know what's going to happen between now and then. However, you guys have dates picked right till the end of August. So, the way things are going, that last bit of snow might be gone when we get our first bit of snow.
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1: A high of 27 today, 40% chance of showers and possible thunderstorms, dropping down to 18 overnight tonight with a 60% chance of showers and possible thunderstorms. More rain in the forecast tomorrow and a high of 25, dropping down to 16 overnight and more showers as well. As for Wednesday, a high of 24 with a 40% chance of rain. 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That's your Skywards weather. I'm Dan Tashero.

you know, the one nice thing about this place is, well, we're forever meeting some new people out there and spreading some word. Where'd that bird go? Spreading the word about some great stuff we're seeing. And if you have an opportunity out in the Pembroke area, Ghost Buskers is the name of the band. They ended up playing out at Ferguson Lake Campground on Saturday. Did like a 3-hour set, just a little bit of a break in between. It was an absolutely perfect day. And a little bit of everything that they served out. Nice little three-piece that was out there. And a step above. Anyhow, they apparently are doing the rounds out in Pembroke. They were part of the Canada Day celebrations out there and getting a little recognition for the talent that they're putting on stage. But we had a little bit of everything out there, from Allman Brothers to Sinatra, Neil Diamond, U2, R.E.M., and, yeah, it's been a long time since I heard somebody do Radiohead on stage, so it was appreciated. I want to be normal. I want to be sane. I want to

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I say you look so fine that I really want to make you mine. 4, 5, 6, come on and get your kicks. 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

0: tell you what I'm going to do in the next little while. Just wrapping things up around here. And, of course, just a reminder later on this afternoon, we're going to have pairs of tickets all week long. But Nitro Circus 2.0 coming to the Ottawa Stadium next Wednesday. And this is going to be crazy. Built for big air and bad ideas. It's got, like, just one of the greatest cell lines ever, man. Anyways, an opportunity to see. They're going to have the 75-foot backflip going on through a wall of fire, the death dive, snowmobile launching going on in the air, BMXs, scooters, skateboards, all of it flying through the air. Upside down and backwards. This is fun. And we'd love to get you and probably your kid down to it. So keep listening. Cup Carson later on this afternoon. He's going to have a first pair of stubs for you. And I'll have some of those in here tomorrow morning. Jumping through the air and having some fun, man. Hey, if it'll pay the bills, I'll do it. Some Nick Gilder due up in just a couple moments. A 50-minute Rebel Rock Ride. We're keeping your toes tapping all day long. And we'll see you bright and early tomorrow morning.
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0: Here's what's happening, Ottawa. The Navin Fair returns August 6th through 9th, including farm animals, tractor displays, demolition derby action, live music, and plenty of fair food. Also August 7th through 9th, the Ottawa International Busker Fest transforms Spark Street into an outdoor stage featuring acrobats, magicians, musicians, and street performers from around the world. And if you want to catch the Casino Lac Leamy fireworks from a different perspective, the fireworks boat party sets sail August 8th with live DJs, dancing, and front row views of the fireworks from the water. I'm Sam Hudson, and that's what's happening, Ottawa.
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2: A high of 27 today, 40% chance of showers and possible thunderstorms, dropping down to 18 overnight tonight with a 60% chance of showers and possible thunderstorms. More rain in the forecast tomorrow and a high of 25, dropping down to 16 overnight and more showers as well. As for Wednesday, a high of 24 with a 40% chance of rain. 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That's your Skywards weather. I'm Dan Tashero.

0: 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People rarely say hello anymore, especially men. They do that weird sup head nod thing like they're a soldier in 300.
1: When you say what's up or how are you to someone, do you actually genuinely care with their responses, or is it more of a general greeting?
0: Of course. I care about everyone I say hello to.
1: Okay, good. I thought I was the only one.
0: Unless they don't say hello back, then I break out the makeshift voodoo dolls. Yeah, you can bet people on my bus commute started saying hello to me after those came out.

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1: Yeah, you're a great DJ.
0: Wow, that sounds so weird when it's not my own recorded voice on a loop.
1: Sure, it just cracks me up. It's funny as...
0: It's funny as... Should I be getting the censor button ready?
1: It's hilarious.
0: Well, thank you. That's very nice of you to say. Now you obviously know what I attempt to do for work. What do you do?
1: Well, you know what I do for a living? I drive a taxi.
0: Oh, driving a taxi. Very cool. Well, feel free to call this show anytime you're working.
1: Just call you at this number, you'll answer, huh?
0: Okay, well, that makes me sound like a Craigslist personals ad. But I mean it. Yes, do call.
1: Alrighty. It's awesome.
0: And let me know if you ever learn why it's not pronounced taxi.
1: I'll let you know.
0: I appreciate it.
2: 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I'm Sam Hudson, and that's what's happening, Ottawa.
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0: 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It's the Greg B. Harrell Show. I'm going to say something that might surprise you. Guitar solos didn't exist until the early 1930s, and they weren't really cool until the late 1930s. And you might be thinking, why? Well, prior to that, there was little to no amplification when groups played live. The lack of amplifiers made it near impossible for large audiences to hear a guitar solo. So breaking for one would just be silence to a lot of people in the crowd. Yeah, nothing takes you out of a song quite like hearing "Wanna Hit the Concessions."
1: I found me a reason, so check me tomorrow. See if I'm leaking. Push and pull.

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1: What are you most passionate about?
2: You remember the show Supernatural? It ran for like 15 seasons.
1: Yeah, Supernatural, of course. Dean and Sam Winchester were on my TV screen for so many years that they went from tube to flat.
2: Yeah. It was my favorite show. I have everything on DVD.
1: So what is it about Supernatural that makes it such a great show?
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2: 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That was a great show. 15 years. It was awesome.
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2: 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That's crazy.
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1: 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They say never go to bed angry. I've been awake since 1998.

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2: A high of 27 today, 40% chance of showers and possible thunderstorms, dropping down to 18 overnight tonight with a 60% chance of showers and possible thunderstorms. More rain in the forecast tomorrow and a high of 25, dropping down to 16 overnight and more showers as well. As for Wednesday, a high of 24 with a 40% chance of rain. 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I'm Dan Tashero.

0: Rebel Rock 101.7. It's the Greg B. Harrell Show. You know, if there's one thing that people are always saying to me, it's, Greg, what do you do with your free time? I like to write new tongue twisters. Here's one. Accept, accept is accept, accept when accept is accept. Another thing people are saying to me is, Greg B. Harrell, you don't have enough news from Fresno on your radio show. And you're thinking, Greg, why would I care what's going on in Fresno? Well, Fresno is a magical place, as we're about to find out when we listen to another actual clip from the Fresno Television News.
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0: That's a song called On Top of Spaghetti. It beautifully details the French Revolution. The rebels, or spaghetti, felt smothered by the bourgeoisie, or cheese. And, of course, they felt like their hope, or meatball, was rolling out the door.
1: I thought it was just about spaghetti.
0: Yeah, or it could be that, yeah.
2: Here's what's happening, Ottawa. The Navin Fair returns August 6th through 9th, including farm animals, tractor displays, demolition derby action, live music, and plenty of fair food. Also August 7th through 9th, the Ottawa International Busker Fest transforms Spark Street into an outdoor stage featuring acrobats, magicians, musicians, and street performers from around the world. And if you want to catch the Casino Lac Leamy fireworks from a different perspective, the fireworks boat party sets sail August 8th with live DJs, dancing, and front row views of the fireworks from the water. I'm Sam Hudson, and that's what's happening, Ottawa.
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It's the Greg B. Harrell Show. We talk about weird music stuff like this. So if a musician plays really fast, we often say they're blisteringly fast. Why? Why blisters? Is it because a guitarist might develop blisters playing that fast? Maybe, but not so fast. One telling of why we say blisteringly fast solo dates back to trains. Back then, blister was a reference to heat. If you were out in the sun, you'd blister. So when the old steam engines needed heat to run fast, you'd need to make the fire on the train so hot that everything in that area would be too hot to touch, or else you'd get a blister. So the train was going blisteringly fast. Eventually, we use that to describe fast musical ability. Ah, trains. Is there anything they can't do? You know, as long as there's a track.

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1: The Greg B. Harrell Show. 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
2: 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Can you see if I'm there?
1: 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You've won Listener of the Day.
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1: You try. Well, that doesn't really fit on this show. Well, thanks for this phone call. It'll be fun to play at the Christmas party.
2: 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Okay, bye.
1: Commitment to the bit. 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
2: A high of 27 today, 40% chance of showers and possible thunderstorms, dropping down to 18 overnight tonight with a 60% chance of showers and possible thunderstorms. More rain in the forecast tomorrow, and a high of 25, dropping down to 16 overnight, and more showers as well. As for Wednesday, a high of 24 with a 40% chance of rain. 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I'm Dan Tashero.

0: Rebel Rock 101.7. It's the Greg B. Harrell Show. You know, if you're like me, then you also know that there's something special in the air around this time. I'll say this. This time of year always reminds me of this time of year. But also, if you're like me, you're busy during the afternoon all week long. If that's the case, there's something very important you're missing. All the great TV that's on during the afternoon. Don't worry, I've got your back on this. Here's a sample of what you've missed on afternoon TV.
1: Unless you're a stoner, it's not something you'd see. So here's what you missed on afternoon TV.
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1: I know, I'm a little drunk, so.
0: Well, I'm sure you get this all the time, but how drunk are you?
1: Oh, I'm probably about, like 5 or 6 deers deep, so.
0: 5 or 6 deers deep. Well, that's a lot of antlers.
1: Yeah, I know. I noticed that myself.
0: Now, when you're enjoying a few beverages, do you also get hungry?
1: Yes, of course.
0: What is your go-to thing to snack on when you're having some fun?
1: My munchies are really kind of just spur of the moment. And like I would be like last night, I made a breakfast burrito with eggs and hash browns and cheese and grilled it up on some cast iron pans. I mean, it was fantastic. It was wonderful.
0: Holy cow. You made yourself a 5-star breakfast when you're 3 sheets to the wind? Did you use the sheets as napkins?
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7: I had to drive into the city on Friday and got a first-hand taste of all the construction. No wonder everyone in Ottawa is in such a bad mood. I mean, a trip to the grocery store can be a challenge, which, by the way, was one of my stops. A grocery store. But not just any old store, but TNT. You ever been? It's worth the drive from Prescott just to get the barbecue pork and dumplings and spicy noodles. I went to the fairly new TNT at the Hazeldine Mall in Kanata. My timing was perfect because right out front in the parking lot was the Kanata Night Market. I had no idea. Vendor after vendor with some of the most delicious food on the planet. I was in heaven and starving. But what to buy? What to eat? There were at least 20 vendors. Now, I like trying different things, but a whole squid teppanyaki? I didn't even know what it was. I also took a pass on the octopus feet. Skewers of meat. Everyone walking around with skewers of you name it. So I stopped at this one vendor called Pandelicious for a couple of beef skewers. Truly mouthwatering. But there was more. A lot more. And I'm taking stuff home to be sure. But what? Pot stickers, General Tao chicken, tacos, spicy noodles. I mean, so much to choose from. We'll definitely grab a mango smoothie for the drive home. Funny, I was dreading coming into the city because of the construction. But I'm so glad I did because of this wonderful food fair in Kanata. Though I do have one regret. The octopus feet. Couldn't stop thinking about them on the drive home. I should have tried the octopus feet. I'm Randall Moore.
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It's Greg B. Harrell's show. Have you noticed that we use a lot of violent language to describe music? Someone might say, you murdered that song, or you're a beast on guitar, or you slayed that crowd. Isn't that interesting? Now, that is a direct result of the perceived darkness associated with rock music when it was new. Not only did the music have an anger to it, it inspired us to describe it in dark ways. Like face-melting solo. Oh, great. If there's a saw writer listening, we know what's coming.

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1: Hey, who's this?
2: I don't know, but my psychiatrist and I are working on it, and so far we've discerned that in a past life, I used to be an Australian makeup salesman. Would you like to try a lip gloss?
1: Man, you're too much.
2: That is the resounding opinion of everyone I've dated. Yeah.
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1: It's the Greg Beharrell Show, 888-760-1977. History is written by the victors. Can you believe that? Even after winning, they still have a project due.

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1: A high of 27 today, 40% chance of showers and possible thunderstorms, dropping down to 18 overnight tonight with a 60% chance of showers and possible thunderstorms. More rain in the forecast tomorrow on a high of 25, dropping down to 16 overnight, and more showers as well. As for Wednesday, a high of 24 with a 40% chance of rain. 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That's your Skywards weather. 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

0: 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That's a cool name.
1: Thank you. I chose it myself.
0: What? You got to choose your own name?
1: Yeah.
0: Oh, I wish I had the option to choose my own name. I definitely wouldn't have gone with the repeating G frugality of Greg. My name sounds like someone dropped a wooden coin, Greg. I wish I had one of those cool names you'd always hear in movies from the 90s, like Tristan, where everyone's all, yeah, but that name doesn't exist in real life. Because then people would be all, ooh, Tristan sounds like a mysterious ninja who dresses only in white.
1: Interesting, interesting. Arctic Circle ninja.
0: Wow, let's get to work on that spec script.

0: Rebel Rock 101.7, Ottawa's best rock. Yeah, people phone my show so much that the killer in Scream would get a busy signal.
1: How do you have so much time to talk?
0: Well, because I get the crying out of the way before the show. Frees up time for talking.
1: But don't you have to flip switches and...
0: Flip switches? I'm not doing the show from the set of His Girl Friday.
1: Anyway, you're great.
0: Well, thank you. You know, when I woke up this morning, I said to myself, the only thing that could make this day better is if someone describes me the same way Tony the Tiger describes his own cereal.
2: Here's what's happening, Ottawa. Take a step behind the scenes August 4th with the Meet the Mint at the Bank of Canada Museum. 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Also running August 4th through 8th, Public Archaeological Digs invites you to help uncover real artifacts while learning about the region's pre-contact history during Archaeology Month. Then on August 5th, Nitro Circus roars into Ottawa Stadium with freestyle motocross, BMX, skateboarding, and record-breaking stunts that push action sports to the limit. I'm Sam Hudson, and that's what's happening, Ottawa.
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It's the Greg B. Harrell Show. So when you see a band play a television show, they often get one song, especially on late-night chat shows. But here's what you don't know. By the time we see the band playing that one song, they've already played through it close to a dozen times in the same space. See, the TV producers need to block the cameras, like figure out when to go to what camera as the band plays. So a group has to play through the song together 5 or 6 times. Then each band member has to play the song solo a couple times. Drums, bass, rhythm guitar, lead guitar, even vocals. But it is all worth it to be on the air right before infomercials begin. Never.

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1: We should get together. How old are you? 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
2: A high of 28 today, feeling like 36 with the humidex and a possible thunderstorm. Chance of showers overnight tonight with thunderstorms as well and a low of 18. 24 on Tuesday, 70% chance of showers and possible thunderstorms. 16 overnight with a chance of showers. Showers in the forecast for Wednesday as well with a high of 24. 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
1: Hey, how's it going?
0: Hey, for me, it's going the way of the CD. No one's interested, and there's not enough room for me in the house.
1: Who am I speaking with?
0: Well, my name's Greg Bihero, but it depends on what you say next.
1: I'm Crab Jr.
0: Crab Jr.?
1: Yeah.
0: Don't you have to work in a pawn shop to say stuff like that?
1: No. So I'm listening to you, and man, I forgot I was aiming the call for. Jeez, Louise.
0: Jeez, Louise. Where are you calling from, the 1940s?
1: So, all right. You are funny.

0: Rebel Rock 101.7, Ottawa's best rock. It's the Greg B. Harrell Show. Will a new era of the guitar hero soon be upon us? Well, maybe. Here's the thing. About 15 years ago, the amount of guitars, and I'm talking new guitars, sold every year was between 1 million, 1.5 million. Pretty good numbers. In recent years, that has gone beyond 2 million units sold every single year. That has the music industry believing that we are on the brink of another age of the guitar hero. And you just know that somewhere video game companies are salivating. So it's business as usual.
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1: You don't bribe anybody? 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
0: Do I bribe people? 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Why would you bribe someone?
1: To get what you want.
0: Okay, but wouldn't you rather get something on your own merit? Then there's no need for the bribe.
1: I'd rather that, but when that doesn't work, you gotta have a bribe up your hand.
0: You gotta have a bribe up your hand?
1: Yep.
0: But you have to be smart to bribe someone, right?
1: A little bit above average.
0: Oh, okay. 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I'm going to have to roll up my sleeves.

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1: It's the Greg B. Harrell Show, at Greg B. Harrell on most of the social media. If it's not that, it's at Greg B. Harrell Show. Well, I'm going to write my mental diary in moments. If you've never heard that before, a mental diary thought is the kind of thing that floats through your brain where if you said it out loud, people would be like, what? That's what you think about? You can tell me that stuff. It's fine. In fact, here's a mental diary thought I had not moments ago. There are two types of people in the world, those who call Starbucks Starbies and those breaking up with them.
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1: It's the Greg B. Harrell Show. Control-Alt-Delete are a computer's infinity stones. I like to close every show by writing a little something in my diary. So here we go. Dear Diary, Greg B. Harrell here. Even with inflation, prices have never gone up. Shout out to free throws. 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
1: A high of 28 today, feeling like 36 with the humidex and a possible thunderstorm. Chance of showers overnight tonight with thunderstorms as well and a low of 18. 24 on Tuesday, 70% chance of showers and possible thunderstorms. 16 overnight with a chance of showers. Showers in the forecast for Wednesday as well with a high of 24. 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

40 seconds. All right! As the great Steve Winwood would say, we are back in the high life again. We're just waiting for you, Rebellion. Be a part of the show. 613-730-1144. What's on there, Danny? Doing an exclusive remix or something? Jiggle the wire, man. No, not, not that wire. Anyways, coming up this afternoon, if you like to go to a specific event and you got a seat, but you only want to use the edge, someone's going to win their way in to check out Nitro Circus 2.0 coming up next Wednesday. The Ottawa Stadium. They're going to have this at the balls? Oh, my gosh. At the ball game? Well, not... Okay, so Titans aren't playing that night? Oh, nice. All right, cool. Oh, that's going to be fun. So, listen, okay, in about 20 minutes from now, maybe less, 10, 15, we'll go between 10 and 20 minutes. I'll let you know what you need to listen for in order to score these tickets.

0: eastbound. Nothing out of the ordinary there. Your in-town roads do remain mostly clear, and if you're on the way into Gatineau, there's nothing that'll slow you down on any of your bridges. 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And that's the latest traffic. I'm Dan Tashro.
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0: works all right if you like saxophones. Ottawa's best rock, Rebel Rock 101.7, Bob Shiger and the Silver Bullet Band right there. We turn the page. It's 3:26 on a day that feels like we're all like Nestle Toll House cookies. Nothing says loving like something from the oven, and that's exactly what it feels like today, man. But welcome to late July. I can't believe it's already the end of July. I'm not ready to give up the summer, okay? And there's still plenty of summer to go. We got the long weekend coming up as well at the end of the week, but looking at a mix of sun and cloud and a chance of showers. We got one about maybe 20 minutes ago, half an hour ago here. Done now. And currently sitting at 27. It feels like 34. Down to 18 tonight with a chance of showers, maybe a thunderstorm. Mainly cloudy tomorrow. And a chance of showers or a thunderstorm and 23 degrees. Okay, 613-730-1144. That's the number. Ride home roll call is coming up in an hour from right now. Hear your name on the radio. Collect a crisp, free, fresh high five for your efforts. And make sure you're listening for an opportunity to be part of Nitro Circus 2.0 Wednesday, August 5th at the Ottawa Stadium where the Titans play. 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All you have to do is listen for this. Do not text in right now. I'm simply playing it for you so that you know what to listen for. And the next time that you hear it, that's when you text in. Okay? And I'll get you to listen to it right now.
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2: Really?
1: Yes.
0: So,
1: Dad, stop it!
0: Oh, jeez. Danny, lock it down. Look what you just did. I'm not giving away those tickets right now, though.
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4: There's construction-related delays eastbound on the 417 at Parkdale. That's causing some heavy volume all the way back to about Greenbank. And if you are headed westbound on the Queensway, expect some slowdowns around Nicholas and then again at Parkdale all the way through to Woodruff. As for the 174 eastbound, no ongoing issues there. And if you're on the way into Gatineau, we're not dealing with any delays on any of your bridges. However, over on the Gatineau side, eastbound on the Guy Lafleur Highway, just after Rue Saint-Louis, there is an ongoing crash causing some delays in that area. Air North is flying direct from Toronto to Whitehorse or Yellowknife. Catch the midnight sun or marvel at the northern lights. No matter when you go, this bucket list trip is a true northern wonder. FlyAirNorth.com. And that's the latest traffic. I'm Dan Tashiro.
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1: Magic Man!
2: He's magic. I didn't expect this.
0: Oh, me neither, man. It's a surprise every single time that we do it. Danny, come on, man. You gotta think, yeah, because that thing keeps playing over and over again. It's kind of ruining the... It's harshing the buzz, man. It's harshing the buzz, man. It's 3:43. Good afternoon. It's Cub Carson. Hope you're having a wonderful Monday. I can't be the only one that's feeling this, but does stuff seem to be a little off? Like, in the last week in particular, like, everyone that I've been talking to says something goofy's gone on in their life. It could be something as simple as, like, having problems with electronics, you know? Maybe they're just, like, their timing is off. Because that's how I've been feeling lately, man. I've been talking to my wife. She's been talking to her friends at work, and they're all feeling the same thing. I know of about five people that are going through, like, mini breakdowns for no reason whatsoever. None. They even, like, I don't even know what the hell's going on. I'm happy-go-lucky, so I don't know, man. I don't want to dive into that little conspiracy theory thing. It's fun to, you know, dip your toe into, you know, but I listen, man, I got enough stuff going on in my life. I don't need to be swimming in that deep ocean, okay? But I don't know. Somebody said it's like, oh, things have been a little crazy since they turned off the CERN. I'm like, I don't know, man, but... Either way, shout out to everybody getting through it, man. You got the number? Get in on the ride home roll call. We'll do that in 45 minutes from right now. If you missed the show on Friday, oh my gosh, are you kidding me? It was an incredible show. Anytime we get a chance to talk about science, I run with it. Doctors would like to remind the public that eels aren't meant to be in your bum-bums, okay? Now, you may already be keeping live eels away from any sensitive part of your body, or indeed any parts of your body at all. But for those who are in any doubt about what the best policy is, well, we have a case of an unfortunate 55-year-old fisherman. The man from Bangladesh was seeking medical treatment for, quote, severe abdominal pain and signs of peritonitis, potentially life-threatening. Did I say that right, Danny? Peritonitis. Okay, there we go. All right. I'll just clean that up afterwards. That's a potentially life-threatening infection of the abdominal lining. The man admitted an eel had found its way into his clothing and then up his rectum during a fishing trip the day prior. However, he had been reluctant to seek medical assistance and hoped that the eel would just pass out on its own. Rectum damn near killed him.
3: Traffic update.
4: The 417 continues to be backed up in both directions from about Parkdale to Woodruff, and we are seeing congestion starting to build on the 174 eastbound at the split. We are dealing with an ongoing crash southbound Riverside coming off the 417. The rest of your in-town routes are moving well. Just a heads up that you might want to avoid the McDonald Cartier Bridge on the way into Gatineau if possible. Still dealing with an ongoing crash over on the Gatineau side eastbound on the Guy Lafleur Highway at Rue Saint-Louis. That's causing slowdowns all the way back through to King Edward. On the Ottawa side, the Champlain Bridge is also dealing with its usual stop-and-go volume. 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And that's the latest traffic. I'm Dan Tashro.
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1: A high of 28 today, feeling like 36 with the humidex and a possible thunderstorm. Chance of showers overnight tonight with thunderstorms as well and a low of 18. 24 on Tuesday, 70% chance of showers and possible thunderstorms. 16 overnight with a chance of showers. Showers in the forecast for Wednesday as well with a high of 24. 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

0: Rock 101.7, Kings of Leon, Sex on Fire. Good afternoon. It's 4:08. Oh, my. I wish I was kind of... it doesn't matter. It's a ride home with Cub Curse and inviting you to be a part of the show at 613-730-1144. My voice is a little shot. I had myself a good time on the weekend, especially on Saturday. And I'm still paying for it today. So, you know what? I don't want to set the bar too high, because I'm quite comfortable with it being very, very, very low. It's been a long, so long. Anyways, we got the Ride Home Roll Call coming up, a daily conflagration of like-minded individuals who enjoy hearing their names on the radio and collecting free, fresh high fives for their effort. One of the things I want to get into today, you know, we played the replay. It had to do with science and eels. We got another one coming up this afternoon about orcas. It's always something with those guys. Always something. And it's really something. Man, I can't wait to get into that one. But first off, shout out to everybody that makes a trip across the river over to La Belle Province. Maybe stock up on some supplies, huh? At the Dépanneur. And I know that we've talked about this before, but I reiterate. If you've never been to a bona fide, genuine Dépanneur in Quebec, you really need to experience it. It's like nothing you've ever seen before. Yeah, you know, you can get beer, wine, coolers, smokes. It doesn't like a good dart, right? But these days, everybody sells that. What I'm talking about are the items that, when you see them while you're standing in line to pay for whatever it is that you're getting, you're like, what the actual... Like, here's another example of some of the interesting things I saw yesterday at the Dépanneur near my place. Fortnite car for action figures. So you know the video game? They got cars in those games? Well, someone made like a big old friggin' like G.I. Joe truck kind of thing. And it's right, for some reason, it's right above, like it's on top of the where the smokes are. So that was kind of like, okay, that's one. Then I look over and I notice, well, that's an interesting Stanley mug knockoff with Pikachu all over it. And there's only one. There's just one. Okay, there was a gigantic doll. Like almost, I'm not going to say life size, but it was like maybe not as tall as 4 foot Batman, but I'd say about maybe 2 feet tall. A doll. Okay, and then the most bizarre thing for sale that I saw at the Dépanneur yesterday in Quebec, an FBI ball cap, a baseball cap with FBI on it, you know, like. And I know what you're probably thinking, FBI, female body inspector, right?
1: All right.
2: 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Rebel Rock Traffic Update.
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5: The 417 is collision-free, just dealing with some stop-and-go volume in both directions between about Parkdale and Woodruff. Eastbound 174, expect delays around Montreal Road. And in town, it does look like the earlier crash that we had Riverside at the 417 has since been cleared. I am seeing an ongoing crash if you are headed southbound on Bank Street just after Heron. On the way into Gatineau, expect some slowdowns, particularly at the McDonald-Cartier Bridge, where we continue to deal with an ongoing crash over on the Gatineau side at Rue Saint-Louis. That's causing delays all the way back to Rideau on the Ottawa side. The rest of your bridges are also dealing with some stop-and-go volume. 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And that's the latest traffic. I'm Dan Tashro.
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0: Sports Rock, Rebel Rock 101.7, J.J. Wild and the Best of Me. We were supposed to get into the ride-home roll call a couple of minutes ago, but Danny, Tara, and I were we were just laughing together about all the fun we've had so far today, right, Danny? welcome to the ride home. My name's Cub Carson.
1: You know what time it is? 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
2: Roll call! Cha-cha, boochie, cha-cha, cha boochie, roll!
0: Feeling it, man? It's Monday. But you know what? Man, I think that the ride home roll call will scratch that itch for you. I'll push you across the finish line. How can we not when we get texts at 10 a.m. from Olga, who says, Rebellion, the Ottawa Titans picked up wins against the Trois-Rivières Aigle on Friday and Sunday. I feel something rewarding is coming. Oh, yes! It's an air guitar!
3: Monday!
2: Excellent!
0: Man. Good thing tomorrow's Friday, right? Have a great week, Rebellion. That is courtesy of our dear friend, Bambaleo!
4: Bambaleo!
0: Whatever they sing. Amanda Lasky, good day to you! That's a high five right there. Mr. Red? Hey, Cubby. Spaces between ladder rungs have increased because Canadians are getting taller. Manufacturers claim it's due to climate change.
5: Ow, ow, ow. Stop.
0: Oh, my God. Joanne LaCourse is here, back home from vacation, and apparently there's a homies on Walkley. Yes, I made a stop there on Friday. There are a couple of other places that I needed to go. It could have been two doors down from the donut place, but it's a place that goes really good with donuts. And yeah, those are killer. Oh my God. Polly's here today. Come look at the picture of up that I sent you. CarPlay and phone connected in Queensbury, New York. Leaving the hotel now to get American McDonald's breakfast. Hey! He's streaming Ottawa's best rock, Rebel Rock 101.7. Shout out to the last thing that you watched too, which was The Last Jedi. Nice work. Thank you, Polly. Representing internationally, coast to coast, peanut butter and toast. Cam's here. G'day, Cup. G'day, Cam. Ebola the cat. Warning to all cats, if you poop in the sink at exactly 3:12 a.m. and yell Amoga 69 times, a shadowy figure called Bob will come to spray you with a water bottle, and then you will be sent to a place called the orphanage. But text Ebola, and I'll show you how I got back. That is really, really thorough, man.
6: Oh, my God! Wow.
0: Shout out to the boys over at Centrum Glass and Door. They say, high five for you guys. Love hearing the crews at work, man. Listen to the show. I love knowing that anybody listens to the show. Todd Stewart's here. What's up, Cubby Doo? I had a steak at a restaurant last night. It mooed at me. I thought that's rare.
7: Yeah!
0: It is, yeah.
7: Coming on, yeah!
0: Intense. High five for Elaine. So next time you break out your guitar, maybe I'll break out my saxophone. Sorry. Shouldn't have done that. Or should I? Eric G from FedEx. Bonjour, Cubbers. Back to the grind. Would rather still be here. And he sends a picture of his trailer in the woods. The great outdoors. Friggin' right, bud. Cargo Cuglietta. Chummy, I'm back from my holidays and was outfished by my girlfriend. That's a big mouth. Not bass, right? Kurt Russell from Russell. My wife said I'm the cheapest man in the world, but I'm not buying it. Wrong Dave Parker. Hello, Cup. Hope you and the Rebellion are having a fantastic Monday. Got Kevin Noel wishing my lovely wife, Laura, happy birthday today. 44 years young. Oh, it's her birthday? Okay, well, Danny, let's do it. You ready? You got it? All right, let's go. Fire it off, man. Count it off.
8: 5, 2, 3, 4.
0: Happy birthday to you. Happy birthday to you. Happy birthday, dear Laura. Happy birthday to you. We got Rocket here today. High five for Rocket right now. We got Jennifer Todden and Mark from Russell, but not to be confused with Kurt Russell from Russell. I think I need marriage advice. The good wife told me I'm aging like a fine wine and proceeded to say I should be kept in a dark cellar and left completely alone. I'll say it once, I'll say it again, man. The last people you want giving you relationship advice are people in radio. Joseph Dion is here, I'm just saying, man. Rosalie St. Germain, as well as Ricochet Richie, who says, Deppin' our favorites. The spare Jesus bread cutouts in a paper bag. We got Matina Kalimatis. You're not completely useless. You can always be used as a bad example. Reminding me of you. Oh, gosh. The other Troy Baker's here. He just saw the Rebel Cruiser pass me on the highway, bro. Call me, baby. We got Wayne Grabs here today. Hello, Wayne. How are you doing today?
3: Wayne, the two of us need to look no more.
0: Chris Collier saying we got rain coming down where his neck of the woods. Coming down harder than a poo emergency induced by a Mumbai restaurant that operates illegally. I think they called my mom, actually. William the Omelet Guy Rowan. Oh, my God. I remember it as a... Sorry, not talking to me. No, that's not me. No, it is? Which one is it? Okay, I remember it being... Oh, FBI. I'm sorry about that. I remember it Federal Breastfeeding Inspector because everyone has them. Oh, my God, not feeding. Okay. Thanks for being a part of the Ride Home Roll Call.
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8: The 417 is collision-free, just dealing with some stop-and-go volume in both directions between about Parkdale and Woodruff. Eastbound 174, expect delays around Montreal Road and in town. It does look like the earlier crash that we had Riverside at the 417 has since been cleared. I am seeing an ongoing crash if you are headed southbound on Bank Street just after Heron. On the way into Gatineau, expect some slowdowns, particularly at the McDonald Cartier Bridge, where we continue to deal with an ongoing crash over on the Gatineau side at Rue Saint-Louis. That's causing delays all the way back to Rideau on the Ottawa side. The rest of your bridges are also dealing with some stop-and-go volume. 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And that's the latest traffic. I'm Dan Tashro.
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0: Tom Petty, even the losers. Good afternoon, it's Cub Carson. Welcome to the ride home. Heads up, my friends. If you're planning on doing anything this upcoming weekend, because it just happens to be the August-long weekend in Ontario, and your travel plans involve crossing the river in either direction from Ontario to Quebec and vice versa, no, you don't. The Iron Man race is happening through Ottawa again on Sunday. So expect traffic impacts as Ottawa's streets transform into a race course once again. Just giving you the heads up on this. I'm looking at the map. I'm going to share the map on our Facebook page. Fans of Rebel Rock 101.7. All right. You guys can take a look at it, but... I don't know. I mean, I was just like maybe thinking about getting out of town for a couple of days. You know, maybe heading down to Kingston or something. I heard they got a Jersey Mike's down there. I was like, wow, fancy. I mean, there's other options, you know, to get around it. They involve fairies, not the magical kind. I just tell you out there, they're not real. Or are they? You know, you can take the Cumberland Ferry or you can head down to Fitzroy Harbor and, you know, kind of backtrack and stuff. Unlike the city of Ottawa, I'm actually offering suggestions on how to navigate it without having to leave my place at 6 a.m. on Sunday morning. Because that's not what I want to do on a long weekend. But, yay!
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2: Eastbound 417 at Parkdale. I am seeing an ongoing crash westbound Queensway. Expect delays from Parkdale all the way through to about Woodruff. And in town, we are still dealing with that ongoing crash at the intersection of Rideau Road and Ramseyville. If you're on the way into Gatineau, we are at a standstill at the McDonald Cartier Bridge because of an earlier collision. Eastbound on the Guy Lafleur Highway at Rue Saint-Louis, looks like that has since been cleared. We are still dealing with some heavy volume, and all other bridges on the way into Gatineau are also seeing some stop-and-go volume. Planning a weekend getaway or a staycation? 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And that's the latest traffic. I'm Dan Tashro.
0: If you're looking for tickets to the Nitro Circus 2.0 happening Wednesday, August 5th at Ottawa Stadium, Coventry Road, the Sounder has not played yet. It will play sometime between now and 6 p.m. When you hear it, text Nitro Circus to 613-730-1144. 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
2: A high of 28 today, feeling like 36 with the humidex and a possible thunderstorm. Chance of showers overnight tonight with thunderstorms as well and a low of 18. 24 on Tuesday, 70% chance of showers and possible thunderstorms. 16 overnight with a chance of showers. Showers in the forecast for Wednesday as well with a high of 24. 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

0: I got up to get something over the other side of the room, and I realized my headphones are still on my head. Whiplash! Ottawa's best rock, Rebel Rock 101.7, Big Sugar and Nicotina. She's all that. Welcome to the ride home. My name is Cub Carson. A big thank you to the Rebellion for showing up. We had a lot of people texting into the ride home roll call today. For a Monday, fantastic job. And a text back from Martina Kalimalas. So she's heading back to the cottage on Thursday, getting the hell out of town. She doesn't want to be part of the Iron Man. Are you sure you don't want to do the Iron Man? Where's the swimming portion of that happening? Inquiring minds want to know. If you know, 613-730-1144. We put the map up on our Facebook page, Fans of Rebel Rock 101.7. I'm the map. And it'll show you exactly what's open and closed on Sunday for the Ironman race here in the nation's capital. Just perfect timing. A long weekend's going to be nice. Or is it? Who knows? At this stage right now, it looks like the runners going to be dealing with, you know what, it might work out well for them because it's supposed to be cloudy with a chance of showers on Sunday. I think is that conducive to running? I don't run. I barely walk fast. If you guys have been paying attention, you know that I absolutely love science and nature and animals. And this headline just grabbed me right by the boo-boo. Orcas keep punching giant sunfish to smithereens and scientists are mesmerized. Yes, friends. Sea shenanigans are once again afoot. Shenanigans. And the culprit is very much the usual suspect. Orcas, also known as killer whales, are already renowned for their elaborate and effective hunting techniques. They're machines, man. They will generate waves to wash seals off ice floes at times. They'll literally punt them in the air just for a laugh. And they also like to surgically divest fearsome white sharks of their juicy livers with a fine Chianti. Now in the Gulf of California... I thought they named that to the Gulf of America. Not the same one? Different? Okay. Orcas are turning their powerful strength and cunning to a strange new pursuit, smacking headlong into giant sunfish to shatter their bodies into smithereens. A marine biologist named Eric Higuera Rivas of Conexiones Terramar in Mexico told Science Alert that the first time I witnessed his behavior was December 2021. And in that moment, the sheer energy of the impact was stunning. Seeing an apex predator hit a massive fish with that much velocity was breathtaking. We immediately knew we were witnessing something highly unusual because of the scale of the tissue explosion. Which reminds me of that old poem. Roses are red, their violets are throat. Orcas punch sunshine fish so hard, they entirely explode.
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3: 417 continues to be backed up in both directions between about Parkdale and Woodruff, and the 174 eastbound is slow going all the way to about Montreal Road. Still dealing with that ongoing crash at the intersection of Rideau and Ramseyville, causing delays. And if you're on the way into Gatineau, we are seeing some heavy volume at the McDonald Cartier Bridge. The rest of your bridges are moving well. 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And that's the latest traffic. I'm Dan Tashro.
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0: sure I got the pronunciation correct. Nirvana? Nirvana? I don't know. Smells Like Teen Spirit. That's a young and upcoming a band for the Pacific Northwest area of the United States in a city called Seattle, which it's below Vancouver. 522. Good afternoon. It's Cub Carson. Welcome to the ride home. You guys remember a few weeks ago when I tasked my hardworking producer, the heart and soul of Ottawa radio himself, Mr. Danny Terrio, to find something weird that we could play on the radio? You would not believe. Oh, man, there was a lot that he threw at me, and I was like, for the radio. I had to tell him afterwards because I was kind of like... I don't care. I'm not opening up some of those links either, you dirty bird. But either way, I asked Danny to find something weird that we could play for the Rebellion on the internets. And have you heard of the internets? Boy, that's going to take off. Mark my words. So he found a band. It's one guy and calls himself Goose Tongs. And remember he had a song about a cat with a hairball?
1: Ever heard a cat have a hairball? It sounds like this.
0: There you go, yeah. That was a good one. I like that one. That's all right, yeah. And then last week, Danny found a follow-up to that called Angry Donut Lady.
1: I just want a donut. Why are you yelling at me? I just want a donut!

0: 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If not, I don't know what is.
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2: Eastbound 417 at Maitland, there is an ongoing crash. The rest of your highway is dealing with their usual stop-and-go volume. I am seeing a crash southbound at Fisher just before Meadowlands, and it does look like we are still dealing with that ongoing crash at the intersection of Rideau Road and Ramseyville. If you're on the way into Gatineau, expect some slowdowns at the Champlain Bridge. All other bridges are moving well. 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And that's the latest traffic. I'm Dan Tashro.
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0: Rebel Rock 101.7 as being a part of the most boringest World Cup halftime show ever, because it was the only World Cup show. I wasn't into it, but that's Coldplay and Clocks. It's 5:40, talking about clocks. And congratulations to the winner of a pair of tickets to Nitro Circus 2.0 next Wednesday night at Ottawa Stadium. Congratulations going out to the other Troy Baker. Well done, my friend. And if you missed out today, don't worry about a thing, okay? Don't you worry about a thing. We'll have another chance for you to win those tickets on Wednesday show and again on Friday, all right? Cub Carson, it's the ride home. We got a 50-minute Rebel Rock ride to get to, jam-packed with your rock and roll favorites. Jesus Is All Right With Me from the Doobie Brothers coming up. Also, Little Queen from Heart. But first, Randall's Rant.
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2: I had to drive into the city on Friday and got a first-hand taste of all the construction. No wonder everyone in Ottawa is in such a bad mood. I mean, a trip to the grocery store can be a challenge, which, by the way, was one of my stops, a grocery store. But not just any old store, but TNT. You ever been? It's worth the drive from Prescott just to get the barbecue pork and dumplings and spicy noodles. I went to the fairly new TNT at the Hazeldine Mall in Kanata. My timing was perfect because right out front in the parking lot was the Kanata Night Market. I had no idea. Vendor after vendor with some of the most delicious food on the planet. I was in heaven and starving. But what to buy? What to eat? There were at least 20 vendors. Now, I like trying different things, but a whole squid teppanyaki? I didn't even know what it was. I also took a pass on the octopus feet. Skewers of meat. Everyone walking around with skewers of you name it. So I stopped at this one vendor called Pandelicious for a couple of beef skewers. Truly mouthwatering. But there was more. A lot more. And I'm taking stuff home to be sure. But what? Pot stickers, General Tao chicken, tacos, spicy noodles. I mean, so much to choose from. We'll definitely grab a mango smoothie for the drive home. Funny, I was dreading coming into the city because of the construction, but I'm so glad I did because of this wonderful food fair in Kanata. Though I do have one regret. The octopus feet. Couldn't stop thinking about them on the drive home. I should have tried the octopus feet. I'm Randall Moore.
1: 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Traffic update.
3: Eastbound 417 at Maitland dealing with an ongoing crash. The rest of your highway is dealing with their usual stop and go volume. I am seeing an ongoing crash southbound at Fisher just before Meadowlands. Also eastbound Huntclaw after Riverside, there is an ongoing collision there as well. As for your bridges on the way into Gatineau, I'm not seeing anything that'll slow you down. 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And that's the latest traffic. I'm Dan Tashro.
1: 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Music, news, traffic are just appetizers, right? The main course? Cornicky's world-class off-the-wall, occasionally coherent banter.
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1: A high of 28 today, feeling like 36 with the humidex and a possible thunderstorm. Chance of showers overnight tonight with thunderstorms as well and a low of 18. 24 on Tuesday, 70% chance of showers and possible thunderstorms. 16 overnight with a chance of showers. Showers in the forecast for Wednesday as well with a high of 24. 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I'm Dan Tashrow.

There Goes the Who, not to be confused with the Who. That's Long Live Rock. It's Cub Carson airing out our dirty laundry as part of a 50-minute Rebel Rock Ride. Oh, boy, I got a lot to say. First of all, I want to start...

It's hilarious. Every time I see a specific band play earlier in the show, I know that I'm going to play another song by that band. I just know. I've got a feeling for it. And I was right. We kicked off the show with a three dressed up as a nine from Trooper. And here we are back again with Boys in the Bright White Sports Car for all those that didn't get a chance to go see them at the Hard Rock Live this past Friday night. 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

0: They were in town at Blues Fest just last week, man. That's a Death From Above and Trainwreck 1979. It's Cub Carson. Thank you so much for listening. Have yourself a wonderful summer's eve, especially for a Monday. You owe it to yourself. You deserve it, okay? John Mellencamp right now is getting a leg up on Ottawa's Best Rock, Rebel Rock 101.7.
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